from her loving. I wish she'd care to see, but she only cares when she's so inclined. 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Back in 2011, I decided

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5: Ocean, baby. Yeah, yeah. 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And this time, I'ma make you scream.

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Together, we are all Nova Scotia. We are the true north, strong and free. 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
1: Magic 94.9, we play everything, and good morning, Julia, here with you. Was not fun seeing snow last night falling, and yeah, that will melt quickly today. That's very good news on the snow front, because nobody really wants to see accumulating snow in May. But we'll see it melt very quickly today. Temperatures should warm up to about 13 or so, which is pretty close to normal for us this time of year. And tomorrow we should see highs above 20. That's what we get to look forward to. Coming up, we'll hear from Loud Luxury. Taylor Swift is next.
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0: Magic 94.9, and we play everything. And good morning. We're going to see clearing sky today. Winds still fairly strong out of the west, though. And while temperatures should be mild this afternoon, you'll want a jacket. Something a little warmer heading out this morning. We've got your full forecast ahead. Also for you, we're going to hear from Rhea May. Harry Styles is next.
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10: Here's your latest Environment Canada weather forecast. A mix of sun and cloud today with a chance of showers late this afternoon. Wind from the west gusting to 50 with a high of 13, except 7 along parts of the coast, and a high UV index. Partly cloudy tonight with a chance of showers, winds becoming light and a low of 7. And mainly sunny tomorrow with wind from the southwest gusting to 50, a high of 22, and a high UV index.
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0: Magic 94.9, we play everything, and good morning. I'm Julia Kilbride. We heard Sabrina Carpenter earlier, and she's got a new single out with Madonna. It's called Bring Your Love. It's the lead single from Madonna's upcoming album, Confessions 2, out July 3rd. Meanwhile, not only is Sabrina attending tonight's Met Gala, she's on the host committee alongside Doja Cat, Lisa, and others. This year's theme is costume art, and the dress code is fashion is art. Coming up, we're going to hear from Frank Walker. Noah Kahan is next.
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9: Here's your latest Environment Canada weather forecast. A mix of sun and cloud today with a chance of showers late this afternoon. Wind from the west gusting to 50 with a high of 13, except 7 along parts of the coast and a high UV index. Partly cloudy tonight with a chance of showers, winds becoming light and a low of 7. And mainly sunny tomorrow with wind from the southwest gusting to 50, a high of 22 and a high UV index.
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0: 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Of course, Mother's Day weekend is coming up. With that in mind, there's lots to see and do. There's going to be a Women's Expo happening at Centennial Arena in Kentville. 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Coming up, we'll hear from Max McNown.
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1: Good morning. A storm system that's still rolling through the province today brought a lot of rain and wind and also some snow. Videos on social media yesterday, specifically in the Yarmouth area, showed snow accumulating in yards and on roads. A special weather statement from Environment Canada did warn of 5 to 10 centimeters of snow inland in some areas of Nova Scotia, as well as 25 to 40 millimeters of rain and winds gusting from 60 to 80 kilometers an hour. The storm is expected to clear the province this morning. About 50 people rallied outside an RCMP detachment in Stellarton on Saturday, 1 year after two young children vanished. Lily and Jack Sullivan were 6 and 4 when they wandered from their rural home. Their grandmother says there are still so many questions. Police say there is only a slim chance the children are still alive. There is no evidence of abduction or criminal behavior, but all scenarios remain open. A rally organizer says police must be more forthcoming, while investigators say they need fact-based tips, not social media speculation. A former Halifax alehouse bouncer has appealed his manslaughter conviction and 4-year sentence for choking a patron to death. Alexander Pashori Levy claims the trial judge made errors that led to a miscarriage of justice, according to the Chronicle Herald. A jury found Levy guilty last November in the December 2022 death of 31-year-old Ryan Sawyer. The bouncer had put Sawyer in a chokehold outside the bar. Levy now wants the appeal court to acquit him or order a new trial. If the conviction stands, he is asking for an 18-month conditional sentence instead of prison time. DFO says cost and poor results are behind the closure of the Atlantic Salmon Biodiversity Facilities in Nova Scotia and New Brunswick. The sites in Coldbrook and MacDaquac have operated for 25 years to help protect endangered Inner Bay of Fundy salmon. Officials say the program costs $2.3 million a year, while fewer than 1 in 300 fish return to their home rivers annually. The final juvenile salmon will be released this spring, with adult fish to follow in the fall, according to CBC. Union officials and conservation groups say the closures could threaten the already fragile salmon population and cost local jobs. In sports, Alex Newhook scored the game winner in the third period as the Montreal Canadiens beat Tampa Bay 2-1 in Game 7 of their first-round Stanley Cup playoff series. In second-round action, Cale Makar scored twice in the third period as Colorado beat Minnesota 9-6 in Game 1. The Toronto Raptors lost 114-102 to Cleveland in Game 7 of their NBA playoff series. Elsewhere, Detroit advanced with a Game 7 win over Orlando. And in the majors, the Blue Jays lost 4-3 to Minnesota. The Yankees hammered Baltimore 11-3, and Houston beat Boston 3-1. Now you're up to date. I'm James Faulkner.
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1: Here's your latest Environment Canada weather forecast. A mix of sun and cloud today with a chance of showers late this afternoon. Wind from the west gusting to 50 with a high of 13, except 7 along parts of the coast, and a high UV index. Partly cloudy tonight with a chance of showers, winds becoming light and a low of 7. And mainly sunny tomorrow with wind from the southwest gusting to 50, a high of 22, and a high UV index.
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0: Magic 94.9, and we play everything. Good morning. Want to say hi today to our friends in Berwick. Thanks for tuning in. If you're waking up to any amount of snow left in your neck of the woods, don't panic. It should all be gone this afternoon. We'll have double digits, low teens for a daytime high today, with clearing sky too, but pretty chilly out there this morning, and the wind's going to be brisk all day today out of the west, so definitely bring a warmer jacket on your way out the door. We're going to hear coming up Somber. We've got Ed Sheeran as well. And no, we just heard Ed Sheeran. We've got Somber on the way. Bruno Mars is next.
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0: Magic 94.9, we play everything and good morning. Looking ahead towards the weekend, we've got a Mother's Day market happening Saturday at the Louis Millett Community Complex in New Minas. That will go from 10 to 2. They've got a bloom bar, a build-your-own bouquet. There's going to be a taco-centric with a salsa bar and fresh salsa to go. Over 40 vendors, door prizes and giveaways, free admission, and they'll have some food trucks there too. 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Coming up, we're going to take a look at your forecast and we'll hear from the weekend.
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8: Here's your latest Environment Canada weather forecast. A mix of sun and cloud today with a chance of showers late this afternoon. Wind from the west gusting to 50 with a high of 13, except 7 along parts of the coast and a high UV index. Partly cloudy tonight with a chance of showers, winds becoming light and a low of 7. And mainly sunny tomorrow with wind from the southwest gusting to 50, a high of 22 and a high UV index.
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1: Good morning. Police have issued a public warning about a high-risk offender now living in Lower Sackville. Gregory Ernest Last is serving full parole after being declared a dangerous offender. His crimes include aggravated sexual assault and assault with a weapon. A judge once called his offenses unprovoked, brutal, and sadistic. The parole board says his risk to reoffend sexually and with violence is high, according to CTV. He must follow strict conditions, including psychological counseling and reporting relationships, and cannot contact his victims. Last was initially living in Truro. Police say the warning is simply to inform the public and there is no evidence he has reoffended. A Kings County man has been sentenced to 5 years in prison for possessing illegal weapons and homemade explosive material. A judge says Sean Patrick Bradley intended to injure anyone who entered his property uninvited. Police seized 7 unlicensed guns at his home last year, including a prohibited rifle, according to Post Media. They also found packages of urea nitrate, a recipe for making explosives, and homemade fuses. The 54-year-old former military reservist has no prior criminal record. He claimed the chemicals were for gardening and making sugar rockets. The judge rejected that, calling his actions a tragedy waiting to happen. The McDonald Bridge in Halifax was temporarily closed yesterday after a scaffolding fell onto the road. Halifax Harbour Bridges said the scaffolding had been secured and stored in a platform above the bridge, but shifted in the wind, which led to some pieces falling. The bridge authority says a passing car was damaged, but no one was injured. The storm that rolled through the region yesterday brought wind gusts of 60 to 80 kilometers an hour. Ceremonies were held in Halifax, Sydney, and in legions around Nova Scotia yesterday, marking the 81st anniversary of the end of the Battle of the Atlantic, the longest-running battle of the Second World War. Thousands of members of the Royal Canadian Navy and Air Force, along with Merchant Navy sailors, died keeping food and other supplies moving across the Atlantic. Bands played, choirs sang, veterans and cadets marched, and there was a flypast by the Air Force and speeches. A 103-year-old Navy veteran, Ray McKay, also laid a wreath at the monument outside the Westmount Legion in CBRM to mark yesterday's commemoration. In sports, the Montreal Canadiens had just 9 shots, including none in the second period, but beat Tampa Bay 2-1 in Game 7 of their playoff series. Elsewhere in the Stanley Cup playoffs, Colorado beat Minnesota 9-6 in Game 1 of their second-round series. In the NBA playoffs, the Raptors lost 114-102 to Cleveland in Game 7 of their first-round series. Detroit avoided the upset with a Game 7 win over Orlando. The Blue Jays lost 4-3 and Minnesota split their 4-game series. Elsewhere in the majors, the Yankees hammered Baltimore 11-3 and Houston beat Boston 3-1. Now you're up to date. I'm James Faulkner.
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1: Here's your latest Environment Canada weather forecast. A mix of sun and cloud today with a chance of showers late this afternoon. Wind from the west gusting to 50 with a high of 13, except 7 along parts of the coast, and a high UV index. Partly cloudy tonight with a chance of showers. Winds becoming light and a low of 7. And mainly sunny tomorrow with wind from the southwest gusting to 50, a high of 22, and a high UV index.
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0: 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We asked you on the weekend, should all the Atlantic provinces adopt daylight saving time? And the popular vote by about 3-1 was yes. Yes, we absolutely should. Now, today is May the 4th Be With You Day. 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Coming up, we'll hear from Lady Gaga.
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7: Here's your latest Environment Canada weather forecast. A mix of sun and cloud today with a chance of showers late this afternoon. Wind from the west gusting to 50 with a high of 13, except 7 along parts of the coast and a high UV index. Partly cloudy tonight with a chance of showers, winds becoming light and a low of 7. And mainly sunny tomorrow with wind from the southwest gusting to 50, a high of 22 and a high UV index.
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0: Magic 94.9, and we play everything and good morning. Do you know somebody celebrating a birthday or anniversary? If you do, have them included on the birthdays weekday mornings. You'll hear those around this time. Let us know a day or two in advance who's celebrating online at magic949.ca. We'll make sure the entire valley is celebrating with you. We have the forecast ahead. We're also going to hear from Justin Bieber.
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3: Good morning. A storm system that's still rolling through the province today brought a lot of rain and wind and also some snow. Videos on social media yesterday, specifically in the Yarmouth area, showed snow accumulating in yards and on roads. A special weather statement from Environment Canada did warn of 5 to 10 centimeters of snow inland in some areas of Nova Scotia, as well as 25 to 40 millimeters of rain and winds gusting from 60 to 80 kilometers an hour. The storm is expected to clear the province this morning. About 50 people rallied outside an RCMP detachment in Stellarton on Saturday, 1 year after two young children vanished. Lily and Jack Sullivan were 6 and 4 when they wandered from their rural home. Their grandmother says there are still so many questions. Police say there is only a slim chance the children are still alive. There is no evidence of abduction or criminal behavior, but all scenarios remain open. A rally organizer says police must be more forthcoming, while investigators say they need fact-based tips, not social media speculation. A former Halifax alehouse bouncer has appealed his manslaughter conviction and 4-year sentence for choking a patron to death. Alexander Pashori Levy claims the trial judge made errors that led to a miscarriage of justice, according to the Chronicle Herald. A jury found Levy guilty last November in the December 2022 death of 31-year-old Ryan Sawyer. The bouncer had put Sawyer in a chokehold outside the bar. Levy now wants the appeal court to acquit him or order a new trial. If the conviction stands, he is asking for an 18-month conditional sentence instead of prison time. DFO says cost and poor results are behind the closure of the Atlantic Salmon Biodiversity Facilities in Nova Scotia and New Brunswick. The sites in Coldbrook and Mactaquac have operated for 25 years to help protect endangered Inner Bay of Fundy salmon. Officials say the program costs $2.3 million a year, while fewer than 1 in 300 fish return to their home rivers annually. The final juvenile salmon will be released this spring, with adult fish to follow in the fall, according to CBC. Union officials and conservation groups say the closures could threaten the already fragile salmon population and cost local jobs. In sports, Alex Newhook scored the game winner in the third period as the Montreal Canadiens beat Tampa Bay 2-1 in Game 7 of their first-round Stanley Cup playoff series. In second-round action, Cale Makar scored twice in the third period as Colorado beat Minnesota 9-6 in Game 1. The Toronto Raptors lost 114-102 to Cleveland in Game 7 of their NBA playoff series. Elsewhere, Detroit advanced with a Game 7 win over Orlando. And in the majors, the Blue Jays lost 4-3 to Minnesota. The Yankees hammered Baltimore 11-3, and Houston beat Boston 3-1. Now you're up to date. I'm James Faulkner.
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3: Here's your latest Environment Canada weather forecast. A mix of sun and cloud today with a chance of showers late this afternoon. Wind from the west gusting to 50 with a high of 13, except 7 along parts of the coast, and a high UV index. Partly cloudy tonight with a chance of showers, winds becoming light and a low of 7. And mainly sunny tomorrow with wind from the southwest gusting to 50, a high of 22, and a high UV index.
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0: Magic 94.9, and we play everything. That's Sabrina Carpenter, who is one of the co-hosts of this year's Met Gala. She's on the host committee, I should say. There's a difference. She, Doja Cat, and Lisa, and others. This year's theme for tonight's Met Gala is costume art, and the dress code is fashion is art. I'm very curious to see what they do with this. I do love the costumes for the Met Gala, and it will be interesting to see what they're wearing tonight, especially Sabrina. We're going to hear from Miles Smith coming up and Ray.
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0: Magic 94.9, we play everything, and good morning. It's Mother's Day this coming weekend on Sunday, and oh wow, there's lots to do this week ahead of that, especially on the weekend. There'll be lots of Mother's Day events, Mother's Day markets, a big one happening at the Louis Millet Community Complex on Saturday. There's going to be yard sale opening day at the Kentville Historical Society on Saturday, a yard sale at the St. James Anglican Church as well, and some big breakfasts to kick off the weekend. So, four events happening across the valley this weekend, coming up for Mother's Day. 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On the way, we'll hear from Pinio and Loeb and Olivia Dean.
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6: Here's your latest Environment Canada weather forecast. A mix of sun and cloud today with a chance of showers late this afternoon. Wind from the west gusting to 50 with a high of 13, except 7 along parts of the coast, and a high UV index. Partly cloudy tonight with a chance of showers, winds becoming light and a low of 7. And mainly sunny tomorrow with wind from the southwest gusting to 50, a high of 22, and a high UV index.
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1: Good morning. Police have issued a public warning about a high-risk offender now living in Lower Sackville. Gregory Ernest Last is serving full parole after being declared a dangerous offender. His crimes include aggravated sexual assault and assault with a weapon. A judge once called his offenses unprovoked, brutal, and sadistic. The parole board says his risk to reoffend sexually and with violence is high, according to CTV. He must follow strict conditions, including psychological counseling and reporting relationships, and cannot contact his victims. Last was initially living in Truro. Police say the warning is simply to inform the public and there is no evidence he has reoffended. A Kings County man has been sentenced to 5 years in prison for possessing illegal weapons and homemade explosive material. A judge says Sean Patrick Bradley intended to injure anyone who entered his property uninvited. Police seized 7 unlicensed guns at his home last year, including a prohibited rifle, according to Post Media. They also found packages of urea nitrate, a recipe for making explosives, and homemade fuses. The 54-year-old former military reservist has no prior criminal record. He claimed the chemicals were for gardening and making sugar rockets. The judge rejected that, calling his actions a tragedy waiting to happen. The McDonald Bridge in Halifax was temporarily closed yesterday after a scaffolding fell onto the road. Halifax Harbour Bridges said the scaffolding had been secured and stored in a platform above the bridge, but shifted in the wind, which led to some pieces falling. The bridge authority says a passing car was damaged, but no one was injured. The storm that rolled through the region yesterday brought wind gusts of 60 to 80 kilometers an hour. Ceremonies were held in Halifax, Sydney, and in legions around Nova Scotia yesterday, marking the 81st anniversary of the end of the Battle of the Atlantic, the longest-running battle of the Second World War. Thousands of members of the Royal Canadian Navy and Air Force, along with Merchant Navy sailors, died keeping food and other supplies moving across the Atlantic. Bands played, choirs sang, veterans and cadets marched, and there was a flypast by the Air Force and speeches. A 103-year-old Navy veteran, Ray McKay, also laid a wreath at the monument outside the Westmount Legion in CBRM to mark yesterday's commemoration. In sports, the Montreal Canadiens had just 9 shots, including none in the second period, but beat Tampa Bay 2-1 in Game 7 of their playoff series. Elsewhere in the Stanley Cup playoffs, Colorado beat Minnesota 9-6 in Game 1 of their second-round series. In the NBA playoffs, the Raptors lost 114-102 to Cleveland in Game 7 of their first-round series. Detroit avoided the upset with a Game 7 win over Orlando. The Blue Jays lost 4-3 and Minnesota split their 4-game series. Elsewhere in the majors, the Yankees hammered Baltimore 11-3 and Houston beat Boston 3-1. Now you're up to date. I'm James Faulkner.
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1: Here's your latest Environment Canada weather forecast. A mix of sun and cloud today with a chance of showers late this afternoon. Wind from the west gusting to 50 with a high of 13, except 7 along parts of the coast, and a high UV index. Partly cloudy tonight with a chance of showers. Winds becoming light and a low of 7. And mainly sunny tomorrow with wind from the southwest gusting to 50, a high of 22, and a high UV index.
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7: Here's your latest Environment Canada weather forecast. A mix of sun and cloud today with a chance of showers late this afternoon. Wind from the west gusting to 50 with a high of 13, except 7 along parts of the coast, and a high UV index. Partly cloudy tonight with a chance of showers, winds becoming light and a low of 7. And mainly sunny tomorrow with wind from the southwest gusting to 50, a high of 22 and a high UV index.
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0: Magic 94.9, and we play everything that was Zara Larsson, who released a deluxe version of that album, Midnight Sun, on Friday. It features a lot of great collaborations. In fact, it's called Midnight Sun, The Girls Trip. She's got Kalani on there, Shakira, and some other really big names, Pink Pantheress, and more. So that came out Friday. It's available on streaming now. I hope your day is going well. We are looking at clearing sky today. All the snow will melt, and there's no more of that in the long-range forecast. We've got temperatures even down at night in the double digits. So, yeah, your garden can relax a bit, I hope. I hope last night's weather didn't affect anybody's garden too bad. I'd planted some carrots before we got all the rain. So, yeah, once again this year, I don't think I'll have my carrots growing where I intended them to. That seems to happen to me a lot. Yeah, every time I try carrots, they wash away to somewhere else. We're going to hear coming up from Taylor Swift and Kelly Clarkson. Bruno Mars is next.
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0: 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Want to say hi to our friends today in Middleton. Thanks for tuning in. 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

0: 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That's it for me. Julia heading out. We're going to hear next hour Olivia Dean, Somber, and Ellie Goulding. Just ahead, Sabrina Carpenter. Have a great day.
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2: Here's your latest Environment Canada weather forecast. A mix of sun and cloud today with a chance of showers late this afternoon. Wind from the west gusting to 50 with a high of 13, except 7 along parts of the coast and a high UV index. Partly cloudy tonight with a chance of showers, winds becoming light and a low of 7. And mainly sunny tomorrow with wind from the southwest gusting to 50, a high of 22 and a high UV index.
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4: Here's your latest Environment Canada weather forecast. A mix of sun and cloud today with a chance of showers late this afternoon. Wind from the west gusting to 50 with a high of 13, except 7 along parts of the coast, and a high UV index. Partly cloudy tonight with a chance of showers, winds becoming light and a low of 7. And mainly sunny tomorrow with wind from the southwest gusting to 50, a high of 22, and a high UV index.
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5: Looks like a mix of sun and clouds, small chance of showers later this afternoon. West wind gusting to 50 and a high of 13. A partly cloudy sky through the overnight, light wind and low of 7. Mainly sunny tomorrow with the wind out of the southwest gusting to 50 in the morning and a high 22. Increasing cloudiness tomorrow night with sun and cloud and 22 for a high Wednesday.
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0: Part of your Back in the Day replay, Ciara and Missy Elliott. That's the 1-2 step. You know, she was only 18 years old when that song was released, but it helped launch one of the most iconic dance crazes of the 2000s. Oh, hey, on this day in 1999, The Mummy debuted into theaters, continued its opening weekend run. Huge momentum back in the day in 99 on that May 4th weekend for The Mummy. And apparently that film is getting rebooted, guys. Yeah. So we're going to have another Brendan Fraser mummy film soon. We've got TLC and No Scrubs coming up, part of your Back in the Day replay.
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0: Part of your Back in the Day replay, there's no doubt, and hella good. It is Josh hanging out with you. You know, Pharrell Williams produced that song. Did you know? No, you didn't. But you found out right now. Giving no doubt that funk-influenced sound inspired by that 1970s dance music. And you can hear it after the fact in everything that Pharrell Williams produces. Thank you, sir. We appreciate the music. Coming up, we've got an absolute classic from Fifi Dobson, part of your Back in the Day replay.
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4: Looks like a mix of sun and clouds, small chance of showers later this afternoon. West wind gusting to 50 and a high of 13. A partly cloudy sky through the overnight, light wind and low of 7. Mainly sunny tomorrow with the wind out of the southwest gusting to 50 in the morning and a high 22. Increasing cloudiness tomorrow night with sun and cloud and 22 for a high Wednesday.
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7: Looks like a mix of sun and clouds, small chance of showers later this afternoon. West wind gusting to 50 and a high of 13. A partly cloudy sky through the overnight, light wind and low of 7. Mainly sunny tomorrow with the wind out of the southwest gusting to 50 in the morning and a high 22. Increasing cloudiness tomorrow night with sun and cloud and 22 for a high Wednesday.
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6: Looks like a mix of sun and clouds, small chance of showers later this afternoon. West wind gusting to 50 and a high of 13. A partly cloudy sky through the overnight, light wind and low of 7. Mainly sunny tomorrow with the wind out of the southwest gusting to 50 in the morning and a high 22. Increasing cloudiness tomorrow night with sun and cloud and 22 for a high Wednesday.
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8: Looks like a mix of sun and clouds, small chance of showers later this afternoon. West wind gusting to 50 and a high of 13. A partly cloudy sky through the overnight, light wind and low of 7. Mainly sunny tomorrow with the wind out of the southwest gusting to 50 in the morning and a high 22. Increasing cloudiness tomorrow night with sun and cloud and 22 for a high Wednesday.
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0: was sold in Montague. And officials say more details about the winner will be released once they come forward to claim the prize. In sports, NHL playoffs, the Hurricanes, after winning Game 1, host the Flyers. The Golden Knights and Ducks open their second-round series in Vegas. In baseball, the Blue Jays are in Tampa Bay, Red Sox visit Detroit, and the Yankees host the Orioles. Now you're up to date. I'm Sheldon McLeod. Looks like a mix of sun and cloud, small chance of showers later this afternoon. West wind gusting to 50 and a high of 13. A partly cloudy sky through the overnight, light wind and low of 7. Mainly sunny tomorrow with the wind out of the southwest gusting to 50 in the morning and a high 22. Increasing cloudiness tomorrow night with sun and cloud and 22 for a high Wednesday.
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5: Latest Environment Canada forecast, partly cloudy tonight, slight chance of showers through the evening. The westerly wind shifting to the southwest before dropping to light near midnight, low down to 7. Mainly sunny and breezy tomorrow with a high of 22. Increasing cloudiness after midnight Tuesday with a slight chance of showers, a low of 13, and it's a mix of sun and cloud for Wednesday, a high of 22. Periods of rain Wednesday night into Thursday.
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3: Well, good afternoon. The 6-day search for a missing hiker in Cape Breton Highlands National Park has been suspended. Denise Ann Williams from Australia was reported missing on April 28th around 9:30 that morning. She hadn't been seen since the 15th of April. Search efforts involve multiple ground and air search and rescue teams as well as police dogs. Williams is 62 years old and is described as 5'4" with grayish blonde shoulder length hair. She's believed to have been wearing a dark winter jacket, an orange and blue scarf and glasses, and a powder blue toque with Antarctica written on it. Anyone who may have encountered Williams in and around the Cape Breton Highlands National Park is asked to contact Inverness County RCMP. 42-year-old man is dead after a motorcycle crash over the weekend in Head of Chesacook. RCMP say a member on patrol spotted the speeding bike westbound on Highway 7 near Chesacook just before midnight Saturday. The officers swung their vehicle around with the lights and sirens on, trying to catch up to the bike. Police say the officer shut off the emergency equipment as the bike continued to speed off. As the officer drove on, he found the motorcycle in the ditch and the rider lying on the ground. EHS and Halifax Fire attended and gave medical help, but the man from Austria Lake was pronounced deceased at the scene. An accident reconstructionist attended, and the medical examiner's office is involved in the investigation. The stepfather of two missing children will return to court in July. Daniel Martell is facing charges of assault, sexual assault, and unlawful confinement involving an adult victim. Now, the Crown says a delay is needed for additional disclosure. Martell is the stepfather of 4-year-old Jack Sullivan and 6-year-old Lily. Police say the charges are unrelated to the disappearance of the stepchildren. Now, the children have been missing from their home in Lansdowne Station since May of last year. RCMP say there's no evidence of a criminal offense in their disappearance. Extensive searches have revealed few clues other than boot prints and a piece of blanket belonging to Lily. Martell is due back in court July 7th. The World Health Organization says it's continuing to monitor a suspected outbreak of a deadly hantavirus on board a cruise ship in the Atlantic. Three people on board, MV Hondius, have died and three others are ill. While only one case has been confirmed, all are suspected cases of hantavirus. The vessel offers specialized polar cruises sailing between Argentina and South Africa and two islands off the African coast. It's currently

0: currently docked in Cape Verde with an estimated 150 passengers and 70 crew on board. While it can be spread from person to person, hantavirus is typically spread through rat and rodent droppings or from having rodent droppings disturbed, making the virus airborne. It's known to be fatal in 30 to 40% of the cases. Heightened tensions have gripped the Persian Gulf following fresh attacks and contradictory claims by both the U.S. and Iran. The White House claims two American-flagged vessels were able to transit the Strait of Hormuz today. The claim was made shortly after President Donald Trump announced Operation Freedom, a plan to assist trapped vessels in the Gulf get through the strait. Now, Iran says the U.S. claim is false, that no such ships have passed through the narrow shipping corridor. Iran also says it fired warning shots at a pair of U.S. destroyers entering the strait, after first claiming one of the warships was struck with a missile. Meanwhile, the UAE today has confirmed it's intercepted multiple Iranian missiles, the first fired at the country since the fragile ceasefire came into effect 3 weeks ago. However, two vessels moored off the UAE were struck, including a South Korean-linked cargo ship. The Annapolis Valley Apple Blossom Festival is back later this month with new events and longtime favorites. Organizers say the 2026 festival will feature expanded programming, including a youth leadership initiative and new entertainment like concerts and a teen dance. Festival President Erica Gillis tells the Annapolis Valley Register, the goal is to boost community involvement across all ages. Classic events like the Grand Street Parade, Children's Parade, and car show will return. Organizers say the festival remains a key tourism driver in Nova Scotia, though challenges like funding and declining parade participation continue. In sports NHL playoffs, the Hurricanes, after winning Game 1, host the Flyers, the Vegas Golden Knights, and Ducks open their second-round series in Las Vegas. In baseball, the Jays are in Tampa Bay, the Red Sox visit Detroit, and the Yankees are hosting the Orioles. Now you're up to date. I'm Sheldon McLeod.
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0: Latest Environment Canada forecast, partly cloudy tonight, slight chance of showers through the evening. The westerly wind shifting to the southwest before dropping to light near midnight, low down to 7. Mainly sunny and breezy tomorrow with a high of 22, increasing cloudiness after midnight Tuesday with a slight chance of showers, a low of 13, and it's a mix of sun and cloud for Wednesday, a high of 22. Periods of rain Wednesday night into Thursday.
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5: Latest Environment Canada forecast, partly cloudy tonight, slight chance of showers through the evening, the westerly wind shifting to the southwest before dropping to light near midnight, low down to 7. Mainly sunny and breezy tomorrow with a high of 22, increasing cloudiness after midnight Tuesday with a slight chance of showers, a low of 13, and it's a mix of sun and cloud for Wednesday, a high of 22. Periods of rain Wednesday night into Thursday.
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1: Me not working hard. 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
1: 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Try to make sure you're alright. 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I'm alone learning those lessons. 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
4: Latest Environment Canada forecast, partly cloudy tonight, slight chance of showers through the evening, the westerly wind shifting to the southwest before dropping to light near midnight, low down to 7. Mainly sunny and breezy tomorrow with a high of 22, increasing cloudiness after midnight Tuesday with a slight chance of showers, a low of 13, and it's a mix of sun and cloud for Wednesday, a high of 22. Periods of rain Wednesday night into Thursday.
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3: 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So your total comes to...
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0: 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It's time to turn it up. More hit music now on Magic 94.9.